0: Romantic.
1: A bit of a romantic, yes.
0: Mm-hmm, mm-hmm. You know, some people struggle with marriage. What would you say is the secret to having a successful marriage?
1: I had low expectations.
0: Do you write for Hallmark?
1: Pardon me?
0: The Greg B. Harrell Sahow. No, show. That says show. 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

0: What's going on, dude?
1: Just pondering life's big questions, like what's the point of LinkedIn?
0: Is this Greg B. Harrell?
1: According to my I'm Greg B. Harrell t-shirt, it is.
0: He's cooler than he sounds, man.
1: Greg B. Harrell is cooler than he sounds. I think you just titled my debut jazz album.
0: Right on, dude, right on.
1: Wow, you went from zero to Matthew McConaughey real fast.
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It's Greg Beharrell from The Greg Beharrell Show. Fun fact, they titled the show first, then found me. Eh. Tomorrow morning, be sure to listen to my personal friends, in spite of their insistence that they're not, The Billy Madison Show, right here on Rock 101.1.

0: Oh my God, this is Gravy Hill.
1: Well, let me check my wallet here. Yep, no money in there. It must be me.
0: All right. So your last name is the Herald.
1: Yeah.
0: Was that descent from the period when Denmark took over England?
1: I don't know if it does or not. But,
0: okay.
1: But being similar to Hamlet would explain my mood swings. The Greg B. Harrell Show on Rock 101.1. Yodelay. Hee-hoo.
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0: 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The Greg B. Harrell Show on Rock 101.1, now in surrounded sound. No, you heard me correctly. The sound was up to some shady stuff. It's been surrounded.
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Thanks for listening, both of you. Check out the Billy Madison Show tomorrow morning right here on Rock 101.1. Cool? Cool. All right. Love you, Mom and Dad.

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0: It's the Greg B. Harrell Show. You know, if you're like me, then you also wonder why bands even release radio edits if they're never going to play them live. But also, if you're like me, you're busy during the afternoon all week long. If that's the case, there's something very important you're missing. All the great TV that's on during the afternoon. Don't worry, I've got your back on this. Here's a sample of what you've missed on afternoon TV.
1: Unless you're a stoner, it's not something you'd see. So here's what you missed on afternoon TV.
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1: Unless you're a stoner, it's not something you'd see. So here's what you missed on afternoon TV.
0: The Greg B. Harrell Sahau. 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That says show. 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

0: Well, it's tough because just the other day I was walking down across from Denny's and some people came behind me and even the telepathic powerful scoundrels and warlocks and that try and get me and they pushed me with their minds.
1: Warlocks?
0: Can you believe something like that?
1: After hosting this show for years, I guess I can.
0: This happened last week. So, you know, I have a tough life. I have people trying to run me over constantly.
1: Oh, boy. There's a lot to unpack here. All right. So how can you tell if someone is a warlock?
0: Oh, you can tell. Because their evil presence and their look.
1: Evil presence? Like when someone gives you a calendar as a gift?
0: No. No.
1: Oh.
0: Presence.
1: Oh, presence.
0: Yeah, evil presence.
1: Uh-huh.
0: Like their aura, you feel this, your hair rises up in the back of your neck, this evil aura hits. And it was so heavy, man, they actually were able to push me with their minds and spirits.
1: Yeah, you got to be careful. There's a lot of weirdos out there.
0: Yeah, right.
1: Yeah. The Greg Beharrell Show on Rock 101.1. Cue sound effects signifying the end of a piece of content.
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0: So do you buy music?
1: Uh-huh.
0: Yeah, don't worry. I have a problem, too. What is your favorite physical form of music? Vinyl, CDs, or tapes?
1: You know, it would have to be CDs.
0: Wow! That answer was more unexpected than a used CD store paying you a decent price for your CDs. So why CDs?
1: Well, you can't scratch them.
0: That's true, and I have enough scratching in my personal life. Don't ask.
1: You know, and then, like, what happens to a cassette if all of a sudden, you know, the tape gets caught on something, then it rips or it stretches.
0: Okay, yeah, but tapes have a warmth to them.
1: Yeah.
0: Yeah, and making radio money, that warmth comes in handy. And let's not forget 8-tracks.
1: Oh, my God.
0: Yeah, the 8-tracks room is my favorite level of Dante's Inferno. 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

0: It's the Greg Beharrell Show. My nephew is all proud that he had a perfect score on his kindergarten spelling test, even though it's like the easiest words. The Greg Beharrell Show on Rock 101.1, now in surrounded sound. No, you heard me correctly. The sound was up to some shady stuff. It's been surrounded.
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0: Hi, is this Greg?
1: Oh, no. Is it? Ew.
0: Oh, no.
1: No, yeah, it is Greg, as the comedic hijinks indicated.
0: Hi, Greg.
1: Hi.
0: Is this really Greg?
1: You know, I said the same thing to my mirror this morning.
0: No, I recognize you. I recognize you now.
1: Oh, yeah? So my desperation's showing?
0: Yeah.
1: Yeah? What's up?
0: I guess I got lucky to get through to you, didn't I, huh?
1: Lucky to get through to me, cursed, one or the other.
0: I'm kind of nervous talking to you. I never thought I'd get through to you.
1: You never thought you'd get through to me. I used to get that same speech from every teacher I've ever had. So that's all you're going to give me as a laugh for that joke?
0: Yeah.
1: Okay, cool. The Greg B. Harrell Sahow. No, show. That says show. 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

0: It's the Greg B. Harrell Show. Let me tell you something weird, a little behind-the-scenes stuff as far as the music industry is concerned. A goal for any artist, a high-impacting release. What? Huh? What does that mean? Well, okay, a high-impacting release is a record company term that is defined as a new album that lands on the Billboard 200 charts in week one. You ever hear that phrase, a high-impacting release? That's what that means. Sounds like a disaster movie from the late 90s, but no.
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0: All right, all right. I have a test for you. Kind of like a game.
1: Okay.
0: I'm going to name types of kisses, and you tell me how that kiss is done.
1: Let's do it.
0: Okay, okay. First kiss, the Spider-Man kiss. How is that one done?
1: That is when you kiss the opposite person upside down.
0: Yes, and like most things in my life, I do it in tights. All right, the Lady and the Tramp kiss.
1: That is when you kiss your partner while eating some spaghetti.
0: That's correct, and it works with spaghetti in the can. I checked. Okay, okay, final test. The Titanic kiss.
1: The Titanic is while you're drowning.
0: Yep, these are my listeners. Well, the Titanic kiss is the one where you're on the edge of the boat and you have your hands wrapped around... Oh, forget it. Whatever, I'll give it to you.
1: Oh, thank you very much, B. Harold. You are the man. I appreciate you.
0: All right. Well, I'm going to throw a kiss to you, and you throw it back, okay?
1: Hell yeah.
0: Okay.
1: Mwah! Mwah. Love you.
0: What was that?
1: I said I love you, man.
0: Don't say it if you don't mean it. My heart is very fragile. The Greg B. Harrell Show on Rock 101.1.

0: 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I'm going to write my mental diary in moments. If you've never heard that before, well, a mental diary entry or thought, it's the kind of thing that floats through your brain where if you said it out loud, people would be like, what? That's what you think about? You can tell me that stuff. It's fine. In fact, here's a mental diary thought I had moments ago. If I spent less time taking the perfect selfie, I'd have more time to clean up the room in the background.
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0: 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So here we go. Dear Diary, Greg B. Harrell here. Why do they always have Fridays on a day I work? 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

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Oh, and you still got popcorn stuck between your teeth. 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
11: 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Oh.
12: What's up, Billy Madison Show? During the break, Nora was talking about, man, all those people out there last night hooping and hollering.
13: They were.
12: Oh, damn Spurs fans.
13: Mm-hmm.
12: Were you up? Were you running around, Nard?
13: I wasn't out there, no.
14: You saw the video this morning or something?
13: Yeah, this morning I did.
12: Okay, but I just saw the treadmill video. Is that real?
13: Yeah, it's real.
14: That's...
12: No, I just retweeted it. Tell me that's not real.
13: It's 100% real.
14: Yeah.
12: The one where you're kicking your feet?
13: Yeah. Mm-hmm.
12: No way.
14: You being a goofball.
12: You didn't really do that.
14: He did. And people are like, yo, what's he doing in this? And I'm like, I don't know.
12: Okay.
14: Like, people tag, they message me like crazy with Dart Post.
12: There he is. I don't know if you can see that, but that's him. I don't know what he's doing.
14: I don't
12: Here's
14: either.
12: Here's another one.
14: I don't either.
12: There he
13: going
12: is.
13: Going with the music.
12: I can't hear the music.
14: You know what I think what he's doing is, he's doing like, that's how hot girls are like, they try to be silly.
13: Yeah.
14: On TikTok. And so
13: I can't
14: that's
13: really
14: what,
13: do their like sexy moves.
14: Yeah, that's what Nard does. He does like, oh, look at me, I'm being silly.
12: Yeah, but you're not like a cute girl.
14: Nah, he's a 50-year-old man.
13: I'm a sexy dude.
14: And it's weird.
12: I don't know.
14: Even if you were sexy, it would still be cringe.
13: Oh, I agree.
14: Oh, you agree? Why do you do it then?
13: Because it's funny.
14: I don't know if anybody laughs.
12: I don't know. I think it looks weird.
14: Yeah.
12: It's bizarre.
14: Like, isn't it funny, like, where you're like,
12: What are the other people in the gym saying?
13: Nothing.
12: And because you're the guy that films content in the gym, right? You're the person that everybody hates.
14: Yeah. He's the person why you don't go to the gym.
12: I don't
14: anymore.
12: Go to the gym because there's weirdos like this.
14: Yeah. Like, going that's why Billy didn't go to the gym anymore because everybody's just filming.
12: I won't. I don't want to be in somebody's stupid video.
14: And that's why there's starting to be gyms that open that don't allow you to film.
12: They're saying you're high stepping like you're a Nazi soldier.
13: That's the cheerleading for the Dallas Cowboys.
14: Oh, okay.
12: Oh, is it?
14: See, who would ever know that?
12: I would never know that.
14: Who would ever watch that video and be like, oh, that's.

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7: All right, what's up, Billy Madison Show? 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Grand.

0: All right, that's why he didn't put out.
1: It's all that meat you had inside you.
2: She's just a whore. That's why.
0: No, Nard, she didn't call you names like that.
3: Wow, Nard.
2: Yeah, she likes the meat too much.
4: Oh, he has a little one. That's cute.
0: I know.
2: I don't have a little one.
0: He does. He's got a tiny one. You listen to his voice.
2: I'm sorry, you've been waiting.
0: Amber's got a more manly voice than you do, Nard. You sound like the woman on the phone.
2: I know. I'd rather sound like a woman than her.
3: Why?
4: Go back to the meat store.
0: Nah. Nard, do you have your purse on the date?
2: No, I did not. I have a normal wallet.
0: He said he had a normal walnut. Is that what he said?
3: That's what he keeps his money in.
0: I keep my money in a walnut. Tell you what, that's
3: a
0: Chelsea, Oklahoma wallet right there. I keep all my money in a walnut.
3: That's a fun fact about Nard.
0: I keep all my money in that walnut there. What's up, Izzy? What do you got, Izzy? Oh, they're accusing Nard of being on his period. That's why he didn't put out.
3: Okay.
2: Okay. That's so dumb.
0: Go ahead, Izzy.
5: Yeah, I turned a girl down one time.
0: Why?
5: Well, only because my wiener had a runny nose. It was kind of
3: sick. All right.
0: That's sick. Damn. That's so sick. He had an STD. What's up, Jennifer?
6: Yes, hi. I was calling. I had a conflict there with Amber. I don't believe it because I didn't get it the first time. They didn't put out on me. And then finally when they did, they were attracted to me. They didn't. I'm with him as it, now, so I know he was attracted to me. He just wouldn't put out. And his is not small either. So I don't believe.
0: Nard didn't amen that.
3: No, he didn't.
0: He did not. I understand the first part, but I got a little one.
3: Mm-mm.
0: So, Jennifer, he didn't put out. You tried to get him to put out on the first date.
6: Yes, I did. You just spoke to him, Joel.
0: Oh, really? So you really wanted him to put out on that first date? You kept trying to grab it. It took 5 dates?
6: Yes. I was like, give it to me now.
0: Dang, you freak. No, are you still a freak?
6: Oh, yeah. Oh, yeah.
3: Yeah.
6: Very.
3: Oh, yeah.
6: 3 times a day if I can.
0: How many times a day?
6: 3 if I can.
0: No, what do you think of that? Jennifer wants it 3 times a day.
2: Yeah, she's a bit much. She needs to be. She needs to like calm down a little bit. Get some NyQuil.
0: NyQuil?
6: No.
0: Nard has NyQuil too many women, I think.
3: Yeah.
6: I thought a real man would want the woman to want that all the time.
0: Yeah, but Nard's not a real man.
2: Hey, ladies.
0: He's not a real man.
3: Mm-mm.
2: I'm your normal American dude.
0: No,
3: a normal American dude.
0: No, he said he's a normal American dude.
1: American dude.
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15: Give me fuel, give me fire, give me that which I desire.
16: Last up, I was just watching. I guess there's a movie that has Chuck Norris in it.
17: Yeah.
16: And it's got Bruce Lee.
17: Mm-hmm.
16: And one of the scenes, Bruce Lee grabs Chuck Norris by the chest. Okay. And then rips his chest hair out and then has it in his hand and then just blows the hair out of his hand.
17: That's hardcore.
16: And, right? That is so hardcore.
17: That is badass, though.
16: How funny. Like, that was actually made in a movie.
17: Yeah.
16: Somebody recorded that, filmed it, and put it in a, like a...
17: Somebody recorded that.
16: Said, you know what would make Bruce Lee look badass?

That part always reminds me of the beginning of Daria. Remember? La, la, la, la, la. Anyway, it sounds like that riff. It's Mighty Iris. Good morning. I had a crazy dream last night. I'll tell you what it was in a few minutes, okay? Because for now, I have no time. Here's Everclear.

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Hello, it's Rock 101.1. It's Metallica. Don't forget, we are flying you to Vegas with a guest, of course, not by yourself. We're flying you to Vegas, putting you up in a hotel so you can see Metallica live at the Sphere. You have keywords all day long. Yeah, your next one's coming up at noon with me, yours truly. Here's the White Stripes.

I mean, hi. It's Rock 101.1. It's Mighty Iris. I have my iced coffee here with me. It's amazing. It's a cupcake flavor. I won't tell you where it's from, but if you know of a place that serves, it's a drive-thru place, and they serve a cupcake flavor iced coffee, it's so good from there. Okay, that's all I'll say. Here's

0: I'm Bugs Bunny. No, I'm just kidding. I'm Mighty Iris. It's Rock 101.1. Have you downloaded our mobile app to your smartphone yet? You really should. You could download it today. It's free in the App Store. Just search Rock 101. And then you could take us wherever you go. Doesn't that sound lovely? Okay, cool. Go do it.
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That's what I'm doing. It's Rock 101.1. It's Mighty Iris. Hello, hello. Okay, so it's Metallica. As you know, we're flying you to Sin City, baby, to see Metallica live at the Sphere. Doesn't that sound nice? All right, so your next keyword's coming up at noon. Don't worry, I got your back, but you must text. If you don't text, you won't win. And now I can't stop dancing. Oh, I don't care if... Okay,

Here's the backstory. Our program director finally realized it wasn't 1975 anymore. It only took him 20 years. Say hello to Rock 101.1.

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It's Rock 101.1. It's Mighty Iris. That song is called Kids, and I love that song. And this next song makes me feel like a kid again. I love Lump. Oh, my God. I'm about to headbang right now so hard. I'm glad you can't see this because I'm a dork.

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Happy May, Metallica. Get it? It's Rock 101.1. Yes, we're flying you to Vegas with a friend, of course, or, you know, a foe, whoever you want to take, to see Metallica live at the Sphere. We're giving you keywords all day long. Well, not all day, I mean, but it's spread out throughout the day. Anyway, just make sure you have your phone handy because your next keyword is coming up next hour, okay? Be ready to text. Here's

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Well, I never. That's what that reminds me of, is people back in the day, even cartoons, when they're offended, they're like, well, I never. It's Mighty Iris. Hey, it's Rock 101.1. I'm just being dumb. And speaking of...

0: song is just forever frozen in time. It's never going to get old. That song made it. You know what I mean? There's certain songs that just don't make it. They don't stand the test of time. New Radicals, You Get What You Give. That does. Thank you for your time. 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

have some Offspring news for you. I love the Offspring. It's Rock 101.1. So guess what they're doing on Friday? This Friday. Like, is that tomorrow? No. 2 days from now. They're going to live stream this Friday, the album Smash. Yeah. In its entirety for the 30th anniversary. They're streaming it. It was a concert that happened in 2024, but they're going to stream it Friday at 5 p.m. Pacific time. That is, what is that our time? 3 o'clock? Okay, I'll work it out, but it's going to be on YouTube, okay? So just so you know, hi, it's Mighty Iris. God, I could have delivered that a lot better, but, you know, it's, what day is it? It's Wednesday. Give me a break. So you have a keyword coming up in the next 15 minutes that's going to win you a flyaway getaway to Vegas to see Metallica live at the Sphere. Hotel room is on us. The tickets are on us. The airfare is on us.

And East. Rock 101.1 and CE Blades are flying you to the Sphere in Las Vegas for Metallica October 10th. Here's your winning word. This is Lubbock's Rock 101.1, home of the Billy Madison Morning Show, and heard worldwide on the Rock 101.1 mobile app. Download it for free. 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But my

to where? Oh, it's Rock 101.1, your keyword this hour. So you can fly away to Vegas to see Metallica for a weekend. That sounds amazing. The hotel, everything's on us. If you missed your keyword, it was music. M-U-S-I-C. I know how it is. You're busy. You probably missed it a few minutes ago, but you still have time. Text the word music to 806-900-1011.

0: 101.1, it's Mighty Iris. And I just want to repeat this from earlier, because if you're a fan of The Offspring, you don't want to miss this. They're streaming live on Friday at 3 p.m. our time. They're playing their 30th anniversary concert from 2024. They're playing the album Smash in its entirety. Okay, once again, that's Friday on YouTube at 3 p.m. our time.
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It's Rock 101.1. It's Maytallica. We're giving you keywords all week that you must text and spell them correctly so that we can then fly you to Las Vegas to see Metallica at the Sphere. I know. Hotel stay, everything is on us. So your next keyword, and let me check my figures, your next keyword will be at 5 p.m. with Wombat. He'll hook you up. This song, now I can exhale. I've been all hyped up this week.

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Back when the $2 movies at Showplace 6 were the Friday night move, we're playing the soundtrack of your life before adulting was a thing. Oh, and you still got popcorn stuck between your teeth. Rock 101.1.

Them out live at the Sphere. I hope they don't break it. I imagine the Sphere is as a delicate snow globe, and Metallica is just going to come in and wreck. I can't say that word on the radio. But your next keyword is coming up at 5 p.m. Be ready. Here's Tame Impala. Ooh, Elephant. I love this song.

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That song makes me feel like a kid again. It's Rock 101.1. If you have a song in mind that you'd like to hear, hit up Wombat. Just after 4, he'll take your request. Yeah, you could text him, 806-900-1011. He plays a request from his inbox every single day. 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

101.1, it's Mighty Iris, and we are flying you to Las Vegas to see Metallica for May. Metallica, get it? Airfare hotel is on us. Your next keyword is with Wombat at 5 p.m. I think that's, 5 p.m. Don't miss it. Did anyone else play this song for Mother's Day? I think it was appropriate.

Yo, there was some celebrity beef going down on Instagram yesterday. It's Rock 101.1. It's Mighty Iris. So I followed David Krumholtz on Instagram. You know him. He was in the show Numbers, the Santa Claus movies, 10 Things I Hate About You. He's going to be in Supergirl coming out. He was in Harold and Kumar, Adam's Family Values. The list goes on and on. Trust me, I've been watching him since I was a little Iris, and I love him. But there's beef between him and Michael Rapaport, and he posted like screenshots of their text exchange. They were going off on each other, but what's the beef? When did that start? And David Krumholtz, why'd you have to go and do that? Because like now I gots to know. I feel like I gotta know now. It'll probably be in page 6. I don't know. What happened?

Finally, something in the 806 that sounds good even when the wind is hitting 60. Rock 101.1. More music, less dust.

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1: 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It's Rock 101.1. It's Metallica. We're flying you and a guest to Vegas, putting you up in a hotel and everything. Okay, so here's what you got to do. You got to text those keywords, and your next keyword is coming up at 5 p.m. with Wombat. So make sure you spell the word correctly. Take your time. And good luck to you. Metallica live at the Sphere. You could be our winner. Good luck. Here's Radiohead. We'll talk tomorrow.

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1: Reluctantly crouched at the starting line. 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

What's up, Lubbock? Hope you're having a great Wednesday. It's Wombat. We got Nirvana right now doing a cover of David Bowie, but sometimes people would get it backwards and would walk up to David Bowie and thank him for covering a Nirvana song.

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0: Rock

Coming up in just over 30 minutes, got your next winning word. Hook yourself up with some tickets to see Metallica live at the Sphere. We got that last word coming up at 5. Remember, we got a brand new set kicking off tomorrow, too.

You might have caught this song in a couple commercials, but that's not really something the Verve wanted to happen. But at the end of the day, the Verve don't really have a choice when it comes to this song. They made a pretty critical error by sampling a 1965 Rolling Stones song and not really asking permission for that, so long story short, they have very little control over their own.

0: If you're the kind of person who feels a little more comfortable in the danger zone, well, you got to check out the movie show times for this weekend, because the 1986 American classic Top Gun is back in theaters for 1 week to celebrate its 40th anniversary. That 1 week starts today, so you still got the weekend to check it out. And glance at the show times real quick. You got your choice of Tinseltown or Premiere right here in Lubbock.
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8: I think so. Man, I miss playing football. Ever since I turned 40, I just can't find that fire I used to have.
7: Think it could be lower testosterone?
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7: 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That's why I take Nugenix Total T2.
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7: 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Since I started taking it, I've been lifting like when we played for Coach Carter. My energy is way up, and it even spiced up things between me and the missus.
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We saw a pretty big resurgence courtesy of Stranger Things. We might actually have to thank Winona Ryder for that. She's a huge Kate Bush fan and heavily encouraged the producers to use her music in the series. And she'd also wear her Kate Bush t-shirts to the set to really get the point across.

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To hook yourself up with some Metallica tickets, we still got more coming up tomorrow. 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

always thought this band name was a little bit of secret guerrilla marketing. There's a lot of theories that it's a slang term for somebody who has too many sneakers or a German street, but personally, I believe that they picked Hoobastank because it's a fun word to say, and DJs will go out of their way just to say Hoobastank.

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There is some intentional misspelling in this title. Harvey Danger decided to go with Sitta as a shout-out to some of their favorite songs that are a little lax on spelling, including Pavement's Fame Thrower and NWA's Straight Outta.

0: They've just announced the start time for the Thanksgiving game where the Texas Tech Red Raiders will take on TCU. It's going to be an awesome little evening game taking place at 7 p.m. It also dovetails pretty nicely with the Cowboys-Eagles game at 3:30. Since I'll be enjoying my Thanksgiving in Dallas with my parents, it's very important to know what time dinner is. And what time dinner is, well, when the Cowboys game is over.
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